Hola, San Antonio, ¿cómo estamos? 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If you didn't have to work today, pues saludos a ti. 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Aquí estamos echándole ganas como siempre.

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Oye, descargando la aplicación, nos puedes enviar saludos. 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

todo lo que da San Antonio, mi X96.7 de tus favoritas de siempre. You know, every time I hear of Tina Turner, or when I hear one of her songs, I reminded of the medias. She had beautiful legs, and I'd see the commercials. You remember that back in the, 80s? Nonetheless, the legend Tina Turner con Mix.

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So I've had the pleasure of dando entrevistas con Jennifer Lopez, con, vamos a ver, Ludacris, every single artist, every single genre, and one of the nicest guys, Enrique Iglesias. 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And he's extremely tall. I'm 6'1", 6 feet tall, but he's like about 6'4", 6'3", and just a beautiful human being. Mix 96.1, tus favoritas de siempre.

siempre con la música, el ambiente a todo lo que da. 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Let's sing together, San Antonio. 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

Mix 96.1, una de tus favoritas de siempre, perfecta para escuchar mientras trabajas. Oh my God, this is one of those nostalgic songs. I love it. It's a Foreigner. I want to know what love is. 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Jonathan, contigo.

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And as you celebrate tonight, Memorial Day, remember why. 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

Selena and Dreaming of You. She's got a great remix out right now with Bruno Mars with Risk It All. I love it. It's a really good song. You have to check it out. Mix 96.1, tus favoritas de siempre, the King of Pop, Michael Jackson. Y si no has tenido tiempo a ir al cine, let me tell you, it's a great movie, the Michael Jackson one. You don't want to miss it.

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Pedro al aire te saluda. After a relaxing Memorial Day weekend, si te tocó descansar ayer, good for

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Here's New Kids on the Block. You got it. The right stuff.

0: 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You remember that show? 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

Cause I gotta have faith. 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Because I gotta have faith. San Antonio's Mix 96.1, tus favoritas de siempre. 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Hay watch parties por varios lados de San Antonio y estas son tus opciones. 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At the ESPY, que está localizado en el 1174 de E-Commerce Street, o también en el First Bank Center. 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

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Ya cada vez estamos más cerca de que inicie el juego de los San Antonio Spurs. 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
15: Your husband is not who you think he is. 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I'm Dani Shapiro, and these are just a few of the stunning stories I'll be exploring on the 14th season of Family Secrets.
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15: Search Family Secrets on iHeartRadio, America's number one podcast network, and the Webby Podcast Company of the Year.